the one. 7 years ago, when her first big love melted like snow. Back then she doubted she would ever find a man who could love her that way, the same way again.

this is life, and all your dreams will hurt you like a knife. The same with her, she soon got lost. When love is the price, freedom is

trying to understand what nobody ever could before. He only made her see there is something more to learn about freedom, to feel about love, to handle all the things she was so afraid of, to always follow what she really felt inside. Everything else is like a roller coaster.

sun, it touched lightly on the eyes of Lucy Jordan. On the rooftop where she climbed, when all the laughter